Peter Wolf and the Jane Gals Band here at the Classic Hit Station. Ray Michaels checking in with you on Sunday night. Rolling into another hour of great tunes. Here's one from Pearl Jam.

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0: 38 special. Remember to hold on loosely or you lose control. Ray Michaels totally in control here of the weekend and playing those great hits for you here on Sunday night. Hope you've had a nice weekend so far. We're going to make it great and put a good cap on it with a nighttime full of great songs. Hope you'll stick around for Alanis Morissette, Pat Benatar back-to-back. Going to feature the ladies of rock and roll here in a minute. Got Dire Straits, Bob Seger, and more all on the way this hour.
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14: Monday will be sunny with a high near 82. East-southeast wind, 9 to 13 miles per hour, gusting to 20. Monday night mostly clear, low around 67. Tuesday, sunny and hot, high near 97, heat index up to 102. A chance of showers and thunderstorms after 1 p.m., precipitation chance 40%. Tuesday night partly cloudy, low around 71, chance of showers and thunderstorms 50%.
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0: Alanis Morissette on the Classic Hit Station, keeping a hand in her pocket here on Sunday night. I'm Ray Michaels. Today, the 13th of September, 2026, Fiona Apple has a birthday today. She's the sultry singer with an oddly long album titles. And she's a Grammy winner, too, for her hit Criminal. She turns 49 today. Happy birthday to Joe Don Rooney from Rascal Flatts. He's 51. Stella McCartney has a birthday. She's the daughter of Paul and Linda McCartney, and she's a fashion designer. She's 55. And oddly enough, Ringo Starr's son also has a birthday today. He's a drummer for The Who these days. He's 61. Happy birthday, Ringo Jr., Zach Starkey. Also want to say happy birthday to Stephen Perkins of Jane's Addiction. He's their drummer, 59 today. Megadeth leader Dave Mustaine turned 65. Yeah, happy birthday to him. Randy Jones is celebrating birthday. He was the original cowboy in the Village People. He's 74 today. And Peter Cetera, the main voice, you might say, of the band Chicago, and then an incredible solo career, too. You know, the ladies love Peter Cetera, and if you love the ladies, by default, you love Peter Cetera. He's 82 today.
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0: Great tunage from Lenny Kravitz here on Sunday night. Great Sunday night theme song, don't you think? The weekend ain't over until it's over. It continues with more great songs on your radio. Duran Duran, CCR, got Donny Iris, The Cure, and more all coming up.
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13: Monday sunny, high 82. East-southeast wind 9 to 13 miles per hour, gusts to 20. Monday night mostly clear, low 67. Tuesday chance of showers after 1 p.m., then showers and thunderstorms. Sunny and hot, high 97, heat index 102. Southwest wind 9 to 11 miles per hour, gusts to 20. Chance of rain 40%. Tuesday night chance of showers and thunderstorms. Partly cloudy, low 71. Chance of rain 50%.
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0: Alien Ant Farm and Smooth Criminal here on Sunday night on the Classic Hit Station. I'm Ray Michaels. Speaking of aliens, Sandra Bullock, you know, the actress, she says she saw aliens ships flying around years ago. And now she feels vindicated because government files on UFOs have eyewitness accounts of legitimate pilots seeing ships flying around in the same exact formation. Well, okay. Doesn't really prove anything, but well, if Sandra sees it, one of America's sweethearts, she wouldn't lie to us, right? I've never seen a real UFO. Have you? I've seen some things that, well, kind of were suspicious, but UFO? Nah, it's got to be something else. But I don't know for sure, but the truth is out there, right? That's what they say. Got more hits out there for you. Classic rock hits from the Eagles, the Romantics, and more coming up.
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5: 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Featured this year will be new Mattoon football coach Chad Augsburger, new EIU athletic director Mark Wilson, and EIU men's basketball coach Marty Simmons. The 77-78 Green Wave boys basketball team will be recognized. 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
11: Monday will be sunny with a high near 82. East-southeast wind, 9 to 13 miles per hour, with gusts as high as 20. Monday night mostly clear with a low around 67. Tuesday, a chance of showers and thunderstorms after 1 p.m. sunny and hot with a high near 97 and heat index values as high as 102. Southwest wind 9 to 11 miles per hour with gusts as high as 20. Chance of precipitation 40%. Tuesday night, a chance of showers and thunderstorms. Partly cloudy with a low around 71. Chance of precipitation 50%.
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0: Romantics spilling secrets here Sunday night on the Classic Hit Station, winding down the weekend with an hour full of your favorite songs. I'm Ray. Got some Foo Fighters coming up here, and Phil Collins, too.
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0: Soft Cell and a great song from the 1980s. Kind of a, it's actually a medley of two tunes, Tainted Love and Baby, Where Did Our Love Go? It's Ray with you here on the radio. And yeah, I like doing those two for ones for you whenever I can. We're in the final countdown of the weekend. Got a great song from Europe coming up and the Dave Matthews Band.
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13: Monday will be sunny with a high near 82. East-southeast wind, 9 to 13 miles per hour, with gusts as high as 20. Monday night mostly clear with a low around 67. Tuesday, a chance of showers and thunderstorms after 1 p.m. sunny and hot with a high near 97 and heat index values as high as 102. Southwest wind 9 to 11 miles per hour with gusts as high as 20. Chance of precipitation 40%. Tuesday night, a chance of showers and thunderstorms. Partly cloudy with a low around 71. Chance of precipitation 50%.
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0: Dave Matthews Band and Crush here on the Classic Hit Station for Sunday night. Hey, if you're a big sci-fi movie fan, you might know that Entertainment Weekly just put out their list of the best sci-fi movies of all time. And I think I pretty much agree with their top five. At number five, they have Contact. Remember that? Jodie Foster, based on the works of Carl Sagan. Close Encounters of the Third Kind was their fourth choice. A Spielberg masterpiece, if you will. Blade Runner, The Final Cut, was number three on their list. Back to the Future, there you go. There's one of those all-time great sci-fi movies. That was number two on their list, and I cannot disagree with their number one choice. I still think it's one of the best sci-fi films I've ever seen. Way back in 1979, it was Alien, number one. You know, the second time I saw that in the theaters, I went after it had been playing for a while, and I watched the entire movie, and no one else was in the theater with me. Talk about spooky, huh?
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Little musical Morse code, little dot dots and dash dashes there. The Police, Bob Worthington here, and from the movies, Eddie and the Cruisers, John Cafferty and the Beaver Brown Band.

0: Hold My Hand, Darius Rucker, Hootie and the Blowfish. Bob Worthington here. Hope you enjoyed your weekend. Plenty of football action over the weekend and the highest scoring first week of any NFL season, at least since 1970. And it happened before then. So at least 55, 56 years ago, it's been the highest scoring first week of any season. How about that? And tonight, by the way, in NFL action, Monday Night Football has the Denver Broncos and the Kansas City Chiefs.
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9: Monday will be sunny with a high near 82. Monday night will be mostly clear with a low around 67. Tuesday brings a chance of showers and thunderstorms, sunny and hot with a high near 97 and heat index values up to 102. Tuesday night will be partly cloudy with a low around 71.
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0: 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You've got this, tough as nails you are. Tom Petty, stick around. More great music on the other side. Got Linkin Park per your musical demand and Modern English leading the pack.
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9: Monday will be sunny with a high near 82. Winds from the east-southeast around 10 miles per hour, gusting to 17. Monday night will be mostly clear with a low around 67. Tuesday brings a chance of showers and thunderstorms, sunny and hot with a high near 97 and heat index up to 102.
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0: That's Linkin Park, and In the End. And what a great football weekend, huh? The first week of the season, incredible. The highest scoring first week of any season, at least over the last 55 years. And tonight, Monday Night Football, has the Denver Broncos and the Kansas City Chiefs.
1: 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The 77-78 Green Wave boys basketball team will be recognized. Mark Jackley will be presented with the Ken Woodell Honorary M Award, and Bill Horn will be inducted into the MHS Hall of Fame. Tickets are $15 in advance or $25 at the door.
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0: Third Eye Blind, per your musical demand, playing that for Jennifer. Wanted to hear that, and welcome aboard, Jennifer, brand new listener. Also want to say hi to Vicky. Happy birthday to you on your special day on this September the 14th.
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12: Monday will be sunny with a high near 82. East-southeast wind around 10 miles per hour, gusting to 17. Monday night mostly clear, low near 67. Tuesday, sunny and hot, high near 97, heat index up to 102. Chance of showers and thunderstorms after 1 p.m. Tuesday night, partly cloudy, low near 71, chance of showers and thunderstorms.
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0: Queen Bohemian Rhapsody, number one music for you. Stick around, more great music on the other side. It was the title track from the album Breakfast in America for Supertramp. Also, that other band from Boston, next.
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John Paul, George, Ringo, and Billy Preston on the keyboards. Get back, y'all. Bob Worthington here, and tonight, Monday Night Football, Denver Broncos and Kansas City Chiefs. Here's Bon Jovi.

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8: Monday will be sunny with a high near 82. East-southeast wind around 10 miles per hour, gusting to 17. Monday night mostly clear, low near 67. Tuesday, sunny and hot, high near 97, heat index up to 102. Chance of showers and thunderstorms after 1 p.m. Tuesday night, partly cloudy, low near 71, chance of showers and thunderstorms.
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0: Oh, that's why we share the music right about this time. I love it. You love it. We love our rock and roll. Bob Worthington here. Red Hot Chili Peppers on the way. And one of the songs that got them in the Rock and Roll Hall of Fame a few years back for the band The Cure. Next.
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0: Floating through the air with the greatest of ease. Hey, in the air tonight, Phil Collins. Hey, stick around. More great music for you. On this September the 14th, already hitting the midway point of the September the month. Hey, enjoy it while you can. These are some of the best days, aren't they? So we're getting to feel autumnal before you know it. Just about a week away, summer will be gone, and hello, autumn.
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8: Monday will be sunny with a high near 82. East-southeast wind around 10 miles per hour with gusts up to 17. Monday night will be mostly clear with a low near 66. Tuesday will be sunny and hot with a high near 95 and a 30% chance of showers after 3. Heat index values could reach 101. Tuesday night will be partly cloudy with a low near 70 and a chance of showers and thunderstorms, then showers likely after 10.
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0: Smashing Pumpkins. And speaking about pumpkins, it's right about this time to do some of that pumpkin picking and cider sipping. Halloween's, what, about 6 weeks away, don't you know?
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Maria hitting us up for that one. The Heartbreakers and Tom Petty, American Girl. Bob Worthington here. One great song after another. And their biggest song ever for REO Speedwagon. This reached the top spot on the charts for a couple of weeks.

0: Black Velvet, if you please. Atlanta Miles, Bob Worthington here. More great music near, including some great music from the Rolling Stones. Also, the biggest, baddest, and best for Toto.
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8: 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Featured this year will be new Mattoon football coach Chad Augsburger, new EIU athletic director Mark Wilson, and EIU men's basketball coach Marty Simmons. The 77-78 Green Wave boys basketball team will be recognized. 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
11: Monday will be sunny with a high near 82. East-southeast wind around 10 miles per hour with gusts up to 17. Monday night will be mostly clear with a low near 66. Tuesday will be sunny and hot with a high near 95 and a 30% chance of showers after 3. Heat index values could reach 101. Tuesday night will be partly cloudy with a low near 70 and a chance of showers and thunderstorms, then showers likely after 10.
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0: 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Coming up, got Blue Oyster Cult, Def Leppard, and much, much more.
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0: That's Heaven from Live here on this Monday morning. Hope you're doing okay. Had a good weekend. Stand by. Got you ELO coming up next.
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6: Today, sunny high near 82. East-southeast wind around 10 miles per hour, gusts up to 17. Tonight, mostly clear, low around 66. Tuesday, sunny and hot, high near 95. Heat index up to 101. Chance of showers and thunderstorms after 4 p.m., 30%. Tuesday night showers likely after 10 p.m., low around 70, 60% chance.
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1: Ah, the band from down under, NXS, and Need You Tonight. Well, good Monday morning to you. I'm Kelly sitting in today. I got you Police coming up and a little bit of Stain, too, right after this.
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David Bowie was a dancing fool in those days. Big record for him. I'm Kelly Randall. Good Monday morning to you. Here we are with Matchbox 20.

0: 92.1, the Axe there. Billy Squire sounding better than ever. That is Lonely in the Night. Right here on a Monday, I'm Kelly sitting in, and you got to let the Brownsville Fire Department handle the cooking coming up Saturday, September 19th, between 6 and 9 a.m. at the fire station at 306 East Cumberland Road. 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
9: Today will be sunny with a high near 82. East-southeast wind around 10 miles per hour, gusting to 17. Tonight, mostly clear with a low near 66. Tuesday, sunny and hot with a high near 95. Heat index values up to 101. A chance of showers and thunderstorms after 4 p.m.
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0: Toad the Wet Sprocket walking on the ocean here on this Monday. All right, standing by. I pulled out some Aerosmith, and we've got you too. It's all coming up right after this.
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0: That'll get you up and moving here on a Monday. It is U2 and Pride in the Name of Love. We're going to keep the rock and roll going for a little bit of Cars right after this.
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7: Today will be sunny with a high near 82. East-southeast wind around 10 miles per hour, gusting to 17. Tonight, mostly clear with a low near 66. Tuesday, sunny and hot with a high near 95. Heat index values up to 101. A chance of showers and thunderstorms after 4 p.m.
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Tom Petty and the Heartbreakers, Don't Come Around Here No More on this Monday. I'm Kelly Randall sitting in with you. Good to have you along. Here is the most popular stream band in the world on the streaming services. It is Queen.

0: That's Van Halen this morning here on this Monday, and right now, I'm Kelly Randall. You know, my wife's been bugging me to play some REO Speedwagon this morning. I've turned off the ringer and said, okay, I'll do it. REO is up next.
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11: Today will be sunny with a high near 82. East-southeast wind around 10 miles per hour, gusting to 17. Tonight, mostly clear with a low near 66. Tuesday, sunny and hot with a high near 95. Heat index values up to 101. A chance of showers and thunderstorms after 4 p.m.
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0: Man, that's a beautiful song. Makes me want to extend the weekend and go back to bed. I love it. I hope you're up and moving, though, on this Monday. I'm Kelly Randall. Good to have you along. We got Bon Jovi and Pat Benatar for you coming up next.
1: 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Featured this year will be new Mattoon football coach Chad Augsburger, new EIU athletic director Mark Wilson, and EIU men's basketball coach Marty Simmons. The 77-78 Green Wave boys basketball team will be recognized. Mark Jackley will be presented with the Ken Woodell Honorary M Award, and Bill Horn will be inducted into the MHS Hall of Fame. 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

0: Pat Benatar, she and her guitar playing husband still out touring. You gotta love that. She's got the energy. That is heartbreaker. Happy Monday morning to you. We're going to do some Jay Giles Band right after this.
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6: Today will be sunny with a high near 82. East-southeast wind around 10 miles per hour, gusting to 17. Tonight, mostly clear with a low near 66. Tuesday, sunny and hot with a high near 95. Heat index values up to 101. A chance of showers and thunderstorms after 4 p.m.
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A song that peaked at number 9 for Journey, their second top 10 hit with Don't Stop Believin'. Well, hi, it's Haynes Johns on your Monday morning, and this family didn't stop believing because a missing solo hiker finally found 15 days later of where now? After the spin doctor.

0: The first hit for Joe Elliott and Def Leppard when Photograph peaked at number 12. They had been releasing music for years prior before breaking through with that song in 1983. Well, hi, it's Haynes Johns. Happy Monday morning to you. I hope you are somewhat too mostly tired from a very fun weekend. This family had a very exciting weekend as their missing solo hiker, father and brother, finally found 15 days later. 70-year-old Craig Berg had been hiking alone on Lake Superior's Isle Royale. So he left 2.5 weeks ago and was supposed to have returned on last Thursday. He did not. He didn't check into his hotel, didn't catch the ferry to go back to the mainland, so they notified the authorities. And so Michigan State Police, along with the Coast Guard, hopped on the search again on Isle Royale, which is in Lake Superior. Well, they finally found him, and once they did that, they were able to airlift him over to Marquette Regional Airport and took him to the hospital there. He was found injured and hypothermic, a bit of a cold spell up there. Finally, though, he was found and is doing fine now, according to the hospital and his family. But yeah, could have been much, much worse had they not been able to find him. But yeah, all on his own, 15 days on, then finally found him. He says he has enough stories to fill a book from his time on the island. But the first responders saying it's a testament to the teamwork and what can be accomplished when first responders and members of the community all come together. Thankfully, again, found alive and alert 15 days later. Wow. I'm sure they're having quite the celebration now. Coming up, some more first. One of the first number ones for EMF and the band Yes.
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5: Today, sunny with a high near 82, southeast wind 9 to 13 miles per hour, gusts up to 20. Tonight, mostly clear, low around 66. Tuesday, chance of showers and thunderstorms after 4 p.m., sunny and hot, high near 95, heat index up to 101. Tuesday night, showers likely after 10 p.m., low around 70.
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0: You're unbelievable.
1: It was one and done for EMF, but at least it went all the way to number one with Unbelievable. Well, hi, it's Haynes Johns. Up next, it's first and biggest, the first top 10 hit for Tom Petty and the Heartbreakers, then the biggest hit for The Clash.
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0: highest chart success for The Clash when Rock the Casbah peaked at number 8. My name is Haynes Johns. Happy Monday morning to you. And coming up next, it's a 1-2 punch of hits. The first number 1 for David Bowie after the second hit for Duran Duran. And on the way next hour, Spidey meets his match as he closes in on Luke and Leia. I'll have Who and How coming up.
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2: It had been since the spring of last year at Kansas Speedway, since 2025 NASCAR Cup Series champion Kyle Larson last won a race. That 51-race winless drought ended yesterday by taking the checkered flag in the Enjoy Illinois 300 at Worldwide Technology Raceway in Madison, Illinois. Larson led 80 laps, including the final 20, and held off Hendrick Motorsports teammate Alex Bowman at the finish. The race was punctuated by a track record and season-high 18 caution flags, with a majority of the Chase drivers finding trouble, including Ryan Blaney, who finished 35th after blowing a brake rotor, while Chase Elliott and Chase Briscoe also finished outside of the top 30 due to a late race accident. I'm Kyle Rickey. This is NASCAR Hot Pass on the Motor Racing Network.
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2: It was definitely a cooler start to the day. 82 for our expected high with some sunshine. Mostly clear tonight with a low of 66. A slight chance of rain tomorrow, but warming back up, a high around 95 and the heat index climbing again to around 102. 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

David Bowie getting his first number one with Fame. Well, hi, it's Haynes Johns, and up next, Spidey meets his match as he closes in on Luke and Leia. I'll have who and how after Huey Lewis in the news and their first.

0: 92 won the Axe, the first hit and highest chart success for Austin, Texas-based band Fastball, when The Way peaked at number 4. Well, hi, it's Haynes Johns on your Monday morning. We thank you for including us in your day. It looks like Spidey has met his match, even as he closes in on Luke and Leia. It was Practical Magic 2 that conjured up a box office victory this weekend to knock Spidey out of first place, where it had been for the past 6 weekends. So Practical Magic 2 bringing in $30 million. The movie reuniting Sandra Bullock and Nicole Kidman as sisters Sally and Jillian Owens. So that cult favorite now back in the theaters, kind of like a Hocus Pocus was. Anyway, so Spider-Man Brand New Day coming in at number 2 though, so still nothing bad going on there, as they have now reached in, coming up on about $935 million. So that puts them within about $1.5 million of catching up with Star Wars Episode 7, The Force Awakens. That's been holding the top spot for the all-time domestic chart. So we'll see what happens with that. Should be an easy putt to reach that. And also, they expect Sony to keep the film in theaters for at least 1 or 2 more weekends to get an unprecedented $1 billion in adjusted domestic ticket sales. And get this, Christopher Nolan's The Odyssey still holding tight at number 3 at $7.4 million, its 9th weekend out. So pulling in about $1.7 billion worldwide. So quite the horse race going up at the theaters, and we win with great movies. Well, here for us, look for a fun weekend outing with the kids. And Dad, I know. It's the whole family out for Meet the Machines this Saturday afternoon between 1 and 4 at Storm Memorial Library, and co-hosted with The Red Barn. A hands-on vehicle experience at the library on South Maple Street happens between 1 and 4. Kids of all ages, right, Dad? You can check out all kinds of big trucks and cool machinery up close. 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So don't miss out this Saturday afternoon between 1 and 4 at Windsor at Storm Memorial Library. Coming up next, the Weather Anomaly song from Creedence, after we kick things off with Hall & Oates and their second number one with 92.1 The Axe.
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3: Good morning, I'm Jeff Nelly on the Cromwell Ag Radio Network at the Chicago Board of Trade. After a sell-off on Friday, we're back a little stronger here on Monday. Crude oil prices may have something to do with that, moving higher, and my goodness, diesel prices, $6.20 a gallon reported yesterday, a new record after setting a record on Friday at $6. Corn futures are 3 to 4 cents higher. Soybeans are 5 to 10.5 higher. And the wheat market is 2 to 6 cents a bushel up. Soybean oil this morning from 68 cents to 77 cents higher. Soybean meal from 210 to 450 higher. Rice is lower. Cotton futures are lower. Live cattle, December, 75 cents up at 222.97. Feeder cattle, October, $1.87 higher, $334.37. Lean hogs December, $1.60, $1.72 lower this morning, $70.9700. December corn 3.5 higher, $5.33¾. March is 3.5 higher, $5.49. Soybeans November 9 cents up at $13.05¾. The March at $13.28¾ is up a dime. Wheat futures in the December, 727, up a penny and a half. The July of 27, up 3¾, 749 and a half. I'm Jeff Talley.
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7: Today, sunny with a high near 82, southeast wind 9 to 13 miles per hour, gusts up to 20. Tonight, mostly clear, low around 66. Tuesday, chance of showers and thunderstorms after 4 p.m., sunny and hot, high near 95, heat index up to 101. Tuesday night, showers likely after 10 p.m., low around 70.
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0: Creedence getting their 8th top 10 hit when Have You Ever Seen the Rain peaked at number 8, the Weather Anomaly song. Have you seen the rain as the sun was shining? I've seen that, as well as snow falling as the sun was shining. I just can't beat weather talk. Isn't it wonderful? Well, hi, it's Haynes Chodge on your Monday morning. Up next, it's a 1-2 punch of hits. The first hit for the band Kansas after Eric Carmen and his 2nd top 5 hit.
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0: The first hit for the band Kansas when Carry On Wayward Son peaked at number 11. My name is Haynes Johns. Coming up next, another first hit. Listen for Corey Hart, then Fleetwood Mac, and one of the most hopeful songs ever. And on the way next hour, setting a new NFL record for opening weekend. Wow. I'll have who and how coming up.
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6: 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I'm Tim Catalfamo. 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
6: Kyle Larson snapped a 51-race winless drought in overtime to propel him forward with momentum in the second race of the chase Sunday afternoon at Gateway.
10: Yeah, it feels great. And honestly, I mean, it doesn't feel like it's been 51 races. You know, I feel like we've been in contention and had shots to win and have... You just had to work really hard at it and stay patient and trust in the process.
6: The race was packed with action throughout, including a record number of caution flags, which involved several of the chase contenders throughout the course of the day. With Larson getting the win, it was Alex Bowman finishing second, with Joey Logano, William Byron, and Ross Chastain the top five. Other notables include Carson Hocevar, who was eighth, Denny Hamlin ninth, Christopher Bell was 19th, Chase Elliott 31st, Chase Briscoe 32nd, and Ryan Blaney 35th. Larson's win moves him in the second in the standings behind point leader Denny Hamlin, who holds a 9-point advantage. Christopher Bell, Ryan Blaney, and Tyler Reddick complete the rest of the top five. The Cup Series now heads off to Thunder Valley, Tennessee to race at the Bristol Motor Speedway in the Bass Pro Shops Night Race at Bristol. The action begins this Saturday evening. And with the Monday Morning Race Recap on the Motor Racing Network, I'm Tim Catalfamo, reporting from St. Louis, Missouri.
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Christine McVie and Fleetwood Mac, and one of the most hopeful songs ever with Don't Stop that peaked at number 3. That's right. Don't you dare stop thinking about tomorrow. Hang in there. My name is Haynes Johns, and up next, setting a new NFL record for opening weekend. I'll have Who and How. After

0: Hit number 2 for Melissa Etheridge when Come to My Window peaked at number 25. She did that last night in Bloomington, Illinois, and she'll be doing it tomorrow night in Nashville as her tour continues. But you can find all the dates and locations at melissaetheridge.com. Well, hi, it's Haynes Johns, and wow, quite the game yesterday, setting a new NFL record for opening weekend. As much a track meet as it was a football game between the Chicago Bears at the Carolina Panthers, opening game record being set in Charlotte for a combined 96 points. The Bears winning 59-37, a league record for the most points ever scored in an opening week game. So also the most points the Bears have ever scored in a season opening game. So wow. But in case you're wondering, okay, so what's the most points ever scored in an NFL game? Well, I'm glad you asked. It was back in 1966, 113 total points between Washington and the New York Giants. It was 72 points for Washington and 41 for the New York Giants. So quite the exciting game there. We'll see what happens tonight as the Broncos visit the Chiefs on Monday Night Football. Coming up, Heart with a pivotal love life question after Foreigner and their first hit.
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6: I'm Jeff Alley on the Cromwell Ag Radio Network. Artificial intelligence stocks are sliding worldwide. That after leaders of the industry warned a slowdown is needed for safety. Another jump in oil prices in the meantime sending bond markets to their latest pressure-raising milestone as the yield on the 10-year Treasury hit 5% for the first time since 2023. Despite all the downers, though, gains for many stocks outside AI helped to limit Wall Street losses. The S&P 500 fell 0.6%. More stocks rose within the index than fell. The NASDAQ composite, which has many more tech stocks, dropped in a market-leading 0.9%. The Dow Jones Industrial Average down 0.3%. AI stocks have been under pressure while because of worries that their price shot too high and the frenzy around the technology. The concerns jumped to another level over the weekend after one of the industry's leading voices, Anthropic CEO Dario Amati, called for a deliberate and global slowdown in the development of AI. At the Chicago Board of Trade today, it's been a stronger market thus far. Corn futures are a penny and a fraction to 2 and a fraction up. Soybeans from 6 to 11.5 cents a bushel up. Wheat is from a fraction to 5 and a quarter lower. I'm Jeff Nally.
7: 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It'll be held September 17th at the Mattoon American Legion. Featured this year will be new Mattoon football coach Chad Augsburger, new EIU athletic director Mark Wilson, and EIU men's basketball coach Marty Simmons. The 77-78 Green Wave boys basketball team will be recognized. Mark Jackley will be presented with the Ken Woodell Honorary M Award, and Bill Horn will be inducted into the MHS Hall of Fame. 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
10: Today, sunny with a high near 82, southeast wind 9 to 13 miles per hour, gusts up to 20. Tonight, mostly clear, low around 66. Tuesday, chance of showers and thunderstorms after 4 p.m., sunny and hot, high near 95, heat index up to 101. Tuesday night, showers likely after 10 p.m., low around 70.
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0: and a Nancy Wilson with Heart and What About Love that peaked at number 10, the first of four consecutive top 10 hits from their most successful album, Heart. Well, hi, it's Haynes Johns. On the way next, the biggest hits for Pearl Jam and Journey, one of which goes to number one. Think you know which one? Take your best guess. I'll have those songs and the answer next.
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Def Leppard finally getting their first number one with Love Bites. Why, it's Reese Johns. Up next, what's old is new again, 82 years later. I'll have a surprising what and how they can't make them fast enough after Blink 182.

0: A song that peaked at number 4 for Eurythmics, their second top 5 hit with Here Comes the Rain Again. Well, hi, it's Hage Johns, and what's old is new again 82 years later. The surprising what and how they can't make them fast enough at L.L. Bean. It's called their Boat and Tote Canvas Bag. Been around for nearly a century, but the company's CEO says the best-selling product only keeps getting stronger in popularity. He says it's having a moment and has been having a moment for a long time. Greg Elder, the CEO of L.L. Bean, in talking with NBC News over the weekend. He says its journey from a small town store to a billion-dollar business at L.L. Bean. He said it's in part due to the utility workhorse that we have with this boat and tote bag. Just one of our many products. This one was first developed back in 1944, called the L.L. Bean Ice Carrier. He said it was designed exactly to do that. Carry ice from the car to the ice chest. And he said the boat and tote bag originally designed to withstand 500 pounds of weight, and is still built to those same standards. And growing interest in the classic bag is rising a lot because of TikTok posts dedicated to that bag. He said our product has just doesn't show any signs of stopping, and he says we can't build them fast enough. We keep adding capacity to our production lines, and currently we make about 1 million of these bags every year. So, and people can customize them as well. He says right now we have about 200,000 that we're customizing, most people getting their monogrammed, and also you can add other things like having personalized with colors and charms, according to Sean Gorman, who's the great grandson of the L.L. Bean founder. So 80% of their bags, he said, are now embroidered. So they even offer some classes if you're in Maine, where you can paint your own tote and do other creative treatments for you. So there you go. That's what's going on at L.L. Bean, their boat and tote bag. Who knew? 82 years later and going strong. By the way, L.L. Bean is Leonwood Bean, in case you're wondering. Leonwood is his middle name. Leonwood. Interesting. All right, coming up next for us, it's Tom Petty after we kick things off with Culture Club.
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6: 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At the Chicago Board of Trade today, it's a higher market for corn and for soybeans. Wheat futures are lower. The corn market is running between 2.25 and 2.75 cents a bushel higher. Soybeans are between 6.75 and 12.25 cents a bushel up. The wheat market is on the opposite side, 1.75 to 3.25 cents a bushel down. The product market is higher today. Soybean oil from 57 cents to 63 cents higher. Soybean meal prices from a mark of $2.80 to $5.50 higher. Rice is lower and cotton futures are lower. Your live cattle market in the December, $2.67 up at $224.90. Feeder cattle, October, $4.27 higher at $336.77. In the lean hog trade today, it's the December market down $2.52 at $70.17. Chicago Board of Trade has corn futures, the December up 2.25 cents at $5.32.5. The March is up 2.25 at 5.47¾ a bushel. November soybeans up 10.5 at 13.07. The March at 13.30¼, 11.5 cents a bushel higher. Wheat futures, the December, down 4 cents at 7.21¼. I'm Jeff Nally.
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11: Today will be sunny with a high near 81. Southeast wind 9 to 11 miles per hour with gusts up to 16. Tonight will be mostly clear with a low around 67. Tuesday brings a chance of showers and thunderstorms after 4 p.m. Sunny and hot with a high near 95. Heat index values as high as 101. Southwest wind 8 to 11 miles per hour, with gusts up to 18. Chance of precipitation is 30%. Tuesday night will be mostly cloudy, with a low around 70. Showers likely after 10 p.m., with a 60% chance of precipitation.
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0: A song that peaked at number 13 for Tom Petty with You Don't Know How It Feels. My name is Haynes Johns, coming right back with the highest chart success for Dan Hartman after David Bowie and his thoughts about time and life.
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that's how we met the band Toto, their first hit, when their debut single, Hold the Line, peaked at number 5. Well, hi, it's Haynes Johns, and up next, looks like pop rock were ahead of their time and on target. I'll have wine and the hot new focus for the food industry after Hugh and Larissa the News.

0: Well, you either have Afterglow or you're planning for the upcoming Friday with The Cure and Friday I'm in Love, or just make it easier on yourself and everyone with Everyday I'm in Love. I'm just saying. Well, hi, it's Haynes Johns. It looks like Pop Rocks were ahead of their time and on target. You heard me, Pop Rocks. But why in that hot new focus for the food industry? It's texture, having a crunchy, gooey moment in the food and beverage industry. Now, for many people, the way a menu item or packaged snack feels in the mouth has become a big draw as flavor. That's according to industry experts. So the importance of mouthfeel is what they're calling it. That's right, mouthfeel. It's a food science term for an oral sensation inspiring new products like air-whipped iced espresso, Power Crunch, a wafer-like protein bar, and Trolley Gummy Pops, frozen but still soft and chewy treat. And texture has evolved from a complementary feature to being a defining aspect of food quality. So it's reshaping how consumers evaluate food and make purchasing decisions. And the trend is global. There's sprinkled foamies, a crunchy coating, and a marshmallow center. Crookie, which is a crispy croissant with a melty chocolate chip cookie inside. And Nerds has introduced Gummy Clusters, a sweet round gummy coated in crunchy Nerds candy. And Brock's is planning to introduce jelly beans with a crunchy exterior for Easter coming up next year. They're saying that texture is one of the most powerful and yet somehow underrated parts of the food experience, because texture makes food more satisfying. And again, not just snacks, but also main dishes. So who knew? All about texture and that mouthfeel. Well, there's a new word to add for our discography. Coming up for next, it's going to be War with their Cruisin' Song after John Waite gets his first number one.
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7: Today will be sunny with a high near 81. Southeast wind 9 to 11 miles per hour with gusts up to 16. Tonight will be mostly clear with a low around 67. Tuesday brings a chance of showers and thunderstorms after 4 p.m., sunny and hot with a high near 95. Heat index values as high as 101. Southwest wind 8 to 11 miles per hour with gusts up to 18. Chance of precipitation is 30%. Tuesday night will be mostly cloudy with a low around 70. Showers likely after 10 p.m. with a 60% chance of precipitation.
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0: the cruising song for the band War with Low Rider that peaked at number 7. Well, hi, it's Ains Johns. Happy Monday to you, and happy birthday today to Mr. Chekhov, Walter Koenig from the original Star Trek series. He turns 90 years young today. Wow. Joey Heatherton, the singer, dancer, actress, turns 82. Mary Crosby, she is the one who shot JR in Dallas. She turns 67. Faith Ford, Corky Sherwood Forrest from the Murphy Brown sitcom, she turns 62. Dan Cortese, remember him from MTV Sports? He also played Cool Tony in Seinfeld, the Mimbo, the guy that George Costanza had that man crush on and then fell down while they were mountain climbing. Anyway, he turns 59. Let's see, Andrew Lincoln turning 53. He plays Rick in The Walking Dead. And Jessica Brown Findlay, she plays Lady Sybil in Downton Abbey. She turns 39. If it's your birthday or anniversary, we wish you the best. Oh, and most importantly today, Pope Leo turning 71. That's right, the Pope, of course, from Chicago, and now the Pope. He turns 71 today, so a major Chicago deep dish pizza party at the Vatican. Oh, hey, you going to eat all that? Coming up, Rod Stewart gets his first number one after the highest chart success for Naked Eyes.
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0: That is Collective Soul on 92.1 The Axe, and I'm Ken Cocker, reminding you to treat yourself to a fantastic evening out while helping local families at Habitaste. It's happening on Thursday, September 24th, from 5 until 7:30 at the Mattoon Eagles Club. Enjoy sampling fine wines. Ooh, that sounds good. Craft beers. I might do them both. 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Plus, bid on live and silent auction items. Got to be 21 or older to enter. And all proceeds benefit Coles County Habitat for Humanity. Remember, tickets are advance sale only. So grab yours today before they're all gone. It's 92.1 The Axe. Peter Frampton with the second single from an album that came out 50 years ago. Coming up.
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12: Today will be sunny with a high near 81. Southeast wind 9 to 11 miles per hour with gusts up to 16. Tonight will be mostly clear with a low around 67. Tuesday brings a chance of showers and thunderstorms after 4 p.m. Sunny and hot with a high near 95. Heat index values as high as 101. Southwest wind 8 to 11 miles per hour with gusts up to 18. Chance of precipitation is 30%. Tuesday night will be mostly cloudy with a low around 70. Showers likely after 10 p.m. with a 60% chance of precipitation.
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0: Eye of the Tiger, written by Jim Peterik of the Ides of March from Rocky II, if I remember correctly. And this Ken Cocker. Well, Elton John is going to come up in a bit. We'll play some Kenny Loggins, Pearl Jam's Around the Corner. Great song by Foreigner coming up. And we have a look at music headlines on the way.
1: 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It'll be held September 17th at the Matt Toon American Legion. Featured this year will be new Matt Toon football coach Chad Augsburger, new EIU athletic director Mark Wilson, and EIU men's basketball coach Marty Simmons. The 77-78 Green Wave boys basketball team will be recognized. Mark Jackley will be presented with the Ken Woodell Honorary M Award, and Bill Horn will be inducted into the MHS Hall of Fame. 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

0: Pearl Jam, that's Daughter on the Monday Cruise, getting you past those blahs and on toward the middle part of the week. Foreigner's going to be here in a bit. By the way, they're going to do an acoustic tour in England coming up later on this year. And then if it goes well, they'll come to the United States with it. I'd like to see that. Let's take a look at music headlines for today. Starting with Queen's legendary 1986 Budapest concert, going to be hitting theaters in IMAX on October the 7th. The Trans-Siberian Orchestra are going to mark the 30th anniversary of their popular The Ghosts of Christmas Eve show with multiple concerts across the country November until New Year's Day. The nonprofit Music Cares has named U2 as its 2027 Persons of the Year for their artistry, their philanthropic, and humanitarian campaigns. And Pink Floyd has collaborated with the British Royal Mint to sell a Dark Side of the Moon solid gold guitar pick for $7,800. And there's a look at the music headlines today.
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2: Good afternoon. I'm Jeff Nally on the Cromwell Ag Radio Network. We'll finish the way we started today. It's higher for corn, higher for soybeans, and lower for wheat futures at the Chicago Board of Trade in this first trading day of the week. Soybean oil futures for the session between 35 cents and 53 cents higher. Soybean meal from $1.90 to $3.40 higher. Rice lower today, and cotton futures also lower. Live cattle December contract at 292, 225, 15. 292 higher, 225, 15. Feeder cattle October up 535 at 337, 85. Lean hog futures looking at the December contracts down $1.45 today, 71, 2500. Following the run up on Thursday, the sell off on Friday, and then starting the new trading week, corn and soybean futures finished stronger this afternoon. December corn up 3 at 533 and a quarter. March up 2.5 at 548 a bushel. Soybeans in the November contracts up 7.75 at 1304 and a quarter. March soybeans up 9 and a quarter at 1328 a bushel. Wheat futures in the nearby December lost 3.25 at 722. New crop July down a half at 745 and a quarter a bushel. I'm Jeff Talley on the Cromwell Ag Radio Network.
3: Illinois Radio Network Sports, I'm Matt McCoy. Week one of the NFL wraps up tonight with the Chiefs hosting the Broncos in the Monday night game. The openers yesterday included a record-setting performance by the Bears. Most points in franchise history in an opener as they outscored the Panthers 59-37. Huge game for Caleb Williams. Two touchdown passes and two TD runs. College football, Missouri up a spot to number 22 in this week's coaches poll. Tigers coming off the Kansas win host Troy on Saturday night. Texas, by the way, the new number one this week. Baseball, the Cardinals got a three-run double from Alec Burleson in the sixth. They beat the White Sox 3-1. Michael McGreevy starring on the mound, allowing just a run in six innings to win it. Manager Ollie Marmol.
4: I like the way he navigated today, but every start is different, and he understands that, and he prepares for it. But there's a consistency to his personality that allows for the consistency in his performance as well.
3: With the win, the Cardinals take 2 out of 3 in that series. They're back at it tonight hosting the Giants. I'm Matt McCoy, Illinois Radio Network Sports.
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0: Brian Adams and Run to You is Ken Cocker doing the cruise for this Monday. A lot of great music coming up in the near term. Tears for Fears, Semi-Sonic around the corner. The first Monday Night Football game of the year going to be the Chiefs and the Denver Broncos. Now, that Bo Nix is the quarterback, the young guy for Denver. Now, I remember Pat Mahomes, he was injured late last year. I think his knee, if I recall correctly. And then you had Travis Kelce getting married, and people have been kind of snarking that he's out of shape. I don't know. We'll have to wait and see tonight. Broncos and and the Kansas City Chiefs.
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13: Tonight, mostly clear with a low near 67. South-southeast wind 9 to 11 miles per hour, gusts up to 22. Tuesday, sunny and hot, high near 95. Heat index up to 101. Chance of showers and thunderstorms after 4 p.m. 30%. Southwest wind 8 to 11 miles per hour, gusts up to 18. Tuesday night, showers likely after 10 p.m., mostly cloudy, low near 70. Chance of precipitation 60%. Wednesday, 30% chance of showers before 1 p.m., mostly sunny, high near 93.
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0: Semisonic, and what a great song. To me, it means the breakup of a relationship, but it could be almost anything. Closing time is Ken Cocker. Blondie's up in a bit. John Mellencamp is going to be hosting, as he always does, a Farm Aid, along with Willie Nelson and Dave Matthews and Neil Young. That's less than 2 weeks, and on the 26th, CNN's going to televise on that Saturday.
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0: And he is from a small town, a little Seymour, Indiana. John Mellencamp, not far from Bloomington. You say, where's Bloomington? I would say, well, that's about 60 miles south of Indianapolis. Time for the Born on Dates of the Lates and Greats. Born this day in 1947, the great actor Sam Neill from the Jurassic Park movies. Of course, he died earlier this year. Pope Leo is having a birthday. He's 71. Faith Ford, remember her from the Murphy Brown Show? She's 62. Actress Kimberly Williams Paisley is 55. Florida Governor Ron DeSantis, 48 today, and the British singer and songwriter Amy Winehouse, born in 1983, sadly died very young in 2011. That's the Born on Dates of the Lates and Greats. Pat Benatar is coming up.
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5: Tonight, mostly clear with a low near 67. South-southeast wind 9 to 11 miles per hour, gusts up to 22. Tuesday, sunny and hot, high near 95, heat index up to 101. Chance of showers and thunderstorms after 4 p.m. 30%. Southwest wind 8 to 11 miles per hour, gusts up to 18. Tuesday night, showers likely after 10 p.m., mostly cloudy, low near 70. Chance of precipitation 60%. Wednesday, 30% chance of showers before 1 p.m., mostly sunny, high near 93.
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0: And those are the Black Crowes. This is Ken Cocker. Well, with the FIBA women's basketball tournament over, they will be returning, and I believe that the WNBA will resume the regular season later on this week. I think they got like four games left, and they're off to the playoffs. We're winding up the first week of football. Been a lot of great games. It's Kansas City and Denver tonight. Of course, baseball, you have, 12, 13 games left, and then it's off to the playoffs there, too. So a lot of action in sports. And then, of course, you got the NBA and NHL. I think in October they begin their exhibition seasons. Guns N' Roses, Steppenwolf, they're coming up.
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11: Tonight, mostly clear with a low near 67. South-southeast wind, 9 to 11 miles per hour, gusts up to 22. Tuesday, sunny and hot, high near 95. Heat index up to 101. Chance of showers and thunderstorms after 4 p.m. 30%. Southwest wind 8 to 11 miles per hour, gusts up to 18. Tuesday night, showers likely after 10 p.m., mostly cloudy, low near 70. Chance of precipitation 60%. Wednesday, 30% chance of showers before 1 p.m., mostly sunny, high near 93.
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0: That's from the 60s, man. Magic Carpet Ride, and I'm Ken Cocker. Well, Taylor Swift is extremely popular, and yes, she's won Grammys, but she hasn't won a Song of the Year or Record of the Year Grammy yet, and she's got three number ones this year with the Grammys coming up. I'll have to wait and see if finally she does win in that category. Stevie Nicks is on the way. Going to play the Cars as well.
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0: And the Cars, both their leaders, Benjamin Orr and Rick Ocasek, have passed away, but what a great legacy of music they leave. REO Speedwagon's up in a bit. Time for Milestones and Memories for this day. The first lobotomy was performed at George Washington Hospital in Washington, D.C. in 1936. Groundbreaking ceremonies for the UN in New York were held in 1948. In 1956, 70 years ago, IBM introduced the Rimac 305, the first computer to use a hard disk drive. But get this, the computer itself, wow, weighed a ton. 1965, F Troop premiered at ABC. One of the stars, Larry Storch, was so good in that, I remember. Denny McLane got his 30th victory of the season in 1968, and I distinctly remember that morning waking up and asking my dad if he'd done that. We both were huge baseball fans. And in 1972, the Waltons premiered on this day on CBS. And there's your milestones and memories for today.
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4: 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Despite the long drought, the Hendrick Motorsports pilot never lost faith in his title-winning squad.
10: I always had the trust in our team and the trust in Cliff Daniels that it's not like we've gotten worse as a team or have forgotten how to build fast race cars. So the trust was always there. It's why the drought didn't feel so long. Every week I hear you guys tell the new number and it doesn't seem that large. So no, I think just having the trust is really what it boils down to, and I never, maybe confidence in myself at times, but the people around me, I never doubted.
4: I'm Susie Armstrong. 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

0: Interstate Love Song is the Stone Temple Pilots. We're doing the cruise from Monday on 92.1 The Axe. I'm your genial host, Ken Cocker. 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
15: Tonight, mostly clear with a low near 67. South-southeast wind, 9 to 11 miles per hour, gusts up to 22. Tuesday, sunny and hot, high near 95. Heat index up to 101. Chance of showers and thunderstorms after 4 p.m. 30%. Southwest wind 8 to 11 miles per hour, gusts up to 18. Tuesday night, showers likely after 10 p.m., mostly cloudy, low near 70. Chance of precipitation 60%. Wednesday, 30% chance of showers before 1 p.m., mostly sunny, high near 93.
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0: Only the Good Die Young is from 1978, and that's Billy Joel. Billy came out and said, hey, don't worry about me. I'm doing fine. In an interview the other day, as you know, he had that water on the brain. He had to have a shunt put in, but evidently it's working very good for him. He had some balance problems with that, and things are getting better, and we're certainly glad to hear that. Got some Journey coming up in just a bit.
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0: Just a quick update on a road closure here this evening. Illinois Route 32 near Stewartson is closed due to a crash. They expect this closure to remain in place for about another hour, maybe two at the max. It was first reported around 4:30. At least that is when the press release was sent to us. So expect that closure to remain in place for maybe the next 2 hours, if need be. However, they are on scene on Illinois Route 32. They're south of Shelby County Road 400 North. That's near Stewartson. Again, this crash is on Illinois Route 32. It's south of Shelby County Road 400 North near Stewartson. ISP is asking motorists to stay out of the area if at all possible.
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and a break. It's like 10,000 spoons when all you need is a knife. It's meeting the man of my dreams and then meeting his beautiful wife.

0: Isn't it ironic? From Jagged Little Pill, that's Canada's Alanis Morissette, and I'm Ken Cocker. Well, the title track from an album that came out 50 years ago by the Steve Miller Band is coming your way in just a little while, so we definitely want you to hang on for that. But right now we're going to take a look at music headlines, and now in theaters, Occupational Hazard, The First Coral Reefers, a featured documentary tells the original story of Jimmy Buffett's band, the Coral Reefer Band. Bruce Springsteen is releasing a new concert film this week, captured from his tour stop earlier this year in Philadelphia. The Scorpions have postponed their tour, including their Las Vegas residency, citing unforeseen circumstances. And Van Halen's final studio album, A Different Kind of Truth, is going to be back on CD and also has a two-album set on vinyl. That's due October 23rd. There's a look at your music headlines today.
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5: Illinois Radio Network Sports, I'm Matt McCoy. The Bears with a record-setting Week 1 performance. Most points ever in an opener, outscoring the Panthers 59-37. Caleb Williams with 2 touchdown passes and 2 TD runs. DeAndre Swift, 124 yards rushing and 3 scores. The Bears with a home opener coming up Sunday against the Vikings. Minnesota pulled off an upset. They scored 22 unanswered fourth-quarter points to storm past the Packers. Also in the NFC North, the Lions stopped a 2-point conversion in overtime and edged the Saints. Baseball, the White Sox gave up 3 unearned runs in the 6th, and it cost them. They lost to the Cardinals 3-1, their AL Central lead down to a half game over Cleveland, and they visit the Guardians tonight. Cubs also lost, falling 4-3 to the Pirates. Matthew Boyd gave up 3 runs in the 6th after allowing a leadoff walk.
6: That 6th inning was the difference in the game, and it started with that. You know, if walking him kind of changed the complexion of the inning. I need to be better there, and it's completely on me.
5: The Cubs tonight are home against the Braves. I'm Matt McCoy, Illinois Radio Network Sports.
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0: The one I love is REM. There is a website set up where you can talk about your love of the group REM, REMstories.net, if you want to check that out. Third Eye Blind going to be here in a bit, and around the corner it's Eddie Money, so hang with us as we do the Monday Cruise.
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11: Tonight, mostly clear with a low near 67. South-southeast wind, 9 to 11 miles per hour, gusts up to 22. Tuesday, sunny and hot, high near 95, heat index up to 101. Chance of showers and thunderstorms after 4 p.m. 30%. Southwest wind, 8 to 11 miles per hour, gusts up to 18. Tuesday night, showers likely after 10 p.m., mostly cloudy, low near 70. Chance of precipitation, 60%. Wednesday, 30% chance of showers before 1 p.m., mostly sunny, high near 93.
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0: Third Eye Blind, Jumper, Genesis, Billy Idol coming up. First, a look at the Born on Dates of the Lates and Greats for September 14th. The great Sam Neill. He was in the Jurassic Park movies and many others over the years. Born in 1947, as you know, he died earlier this year. Pope Leo with a birthday. He's 71. Faith Ford from Murphy Brown, she's 62 today. Actress Kimberly Williams Paisley, married to the country singer Brad Paisley, she's 55. Florida Governor Ron DeSantis, 48 years old today. And British singer and songwriter Amy Winehouse, born in 1983, tragically died young in 2011. There's your Born on Dates of the Lates and Greats.
1: 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If you don't have a steady food supply, you qualify. 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